0: A healthy society is built on strong families and based on the traditional marriage between a man and a woman. The very foundation of our existence, the family, is under great attack. Combined with the fact that we're living in days of incredible economic struggle, many families today find themselves in desperate need of help. In today's program, Butch Heath, Director of Crisis Family Care, will provide hope and encouragement on how to strengthen your marriage and enrich family relationships. Let's listen to Butch Heath as he speaks to us.
1: In our last broadcast, we discovered that joy is an attitude. In this broadcast, we want to share some of the ways your joy in your marriage may be destroyed. Before we married, I'm sure many of us thought our married life would be like a constant honeymoon. It seems like for the last 50 years, Hollywood has been teaching us a myth that if I marry or if I find the right person, then I'll live happily ever after. How many of you have heard that myth? How many of you have discovered it's not true? Well, you probably walk down the aisle at your wedding fully thinking, I'm going to live happily ever after, but were you in for a big surprise? Things just don't turn out that way. In the wedding, the sequence is aisle, altar, and hymn. You know, the aisle you walk down, the altar you kneel before, and the hymn book you sing from. After the wedding, it becomes aisle, altar, hymn, which is aisle, which is you, altar, which is change, him, your husband. You may have started off as an ideal couple, but then your marriage becomes an ordeal, and then you start looking for a new deal. But I hope that's not your case. The real fact is, even the best of relationships goes through ups and downs. Every relationship has its difficult times. You're not going to be happy all the time in a relationship. Why? You married a human being. They're human. So people get sick. We argue. We have misunderstandings. And sometimes we're inconsiderate. Sometimes things just don't go right. And to be serious, some days are just a complete disaster. Well, I want to share with you some personal attitudes that will destroy joy in your relationship. The first attitude that can destroy your joy is selfishness. Selfishness says, I want what I want and will do anything to get it. The scriptures are very clear that says, where do all the fightings and quarrels come from you? They come from your desires, which are constantly fighting with your bodies. You strongly desire things, but you cannot get them, so you quarrel and fight. James is simply saying the root problem of relational difficulties is a power struggle between two selfish, insecure people. For a lot of us to solve the relational problem we're in right now, the simple solution is simply grow up. Stop being so self-centered. Think of your mate rather than just yourself. Too often you hear people say, I have my rights. Oh, yes, you do. But when you start focusing on them, you end up competing with people rather than complimenting the person you're married to. Hey, you know your marriage is really in trouble when you find yourself bidding against your companion at an auction. Well, the truth is, I'm naturally self-centered, and so are you. Let's take a test. If I were to take a digital picture of you and your church congregation and put it up on the screen, who would you look for first? If you look good in the picture, it's a great picture. If you're cross-eyed or maybe your fingers up your nose, it's a terrible picture. It doesn't matter if everyone else looks good. What matters is if it's good of me, it's good. If it's bad of me, it's bad. Well, if you want to restore the joy in your marital relationship, then get the focus off yourself and get it back on your mate. The second attitude that can destroy your joy is resentment. Resentment says, I won't forgive you for what you have done to me. Nothing destroys a relationship faster than resentment. Again, the scriptures are clear when it says, watch out that no bitterness takes root among you, for as it springs up, it causes deep trouble, hurting many in their spiritual lives. You see, resentment eats up our emotional energy and destroys our joy. I'm sure you've heard people say, you know, I just don't love him anymore. I don't have any feelings for her anymore. It's empty inside. It's not hate. I just feel nothing. I just don't feel anything anymore. When you hear those words, then you know resentment has been working to destroy the marriage. What happens is when you spend all your time resenting the fact your companion hurt you, after a while, you have no emotional energy left, and you're empty inside. Resentment is a killjoy in relationships. Solomon says that if you refuse to forgive, you're only hurting yourself. Again, the scriptures make it clear, the fool who provokes his family to anger and resentment will finally have nothing worthwhile left. The third attitude that can destroy your joy is fear. Fear says, I don't trust you anymore. Fear causes you to build walls instead of bridges. You see, when you have been hurt, fear builds up in your life and the joy goes out of the relationship. The proverb says that an anxious heart weighs a man down. And instead of having a bridge to get across back to the relationship, we put up a wall. Fear causes you to isolate yourself. We make statements like, hey, no one's going to ever hurt me again, or I'll never let another woman know my real feelings, because they just shove them in the dirt. Well, when we put up walls, we isolate ourselves and we're miserable. And when we are full of fear, there is no emotional intimacy. And when there is no emotional intimacy, guess what? There is no joy. Fear always contains some of the torture of feeling guilty. The one who lives in fear has not yet had his love perfected. You see, fearful people cannot give love and cannot receive love because they're saying, I'm afraid I'll be hurt again. Fear makes you defensive. I won't admit it when I'm wrong. I can't admit it's fault because I'm afraid that will make you better than me, a defensive spirit. I don't feel good about me. I certainly don't want you to feel good about you. But also, fear makes you distant. You see, when I'm afraid in a relationship, I don't want to share my feelings because you may not like them. And the fear of rejection makes me feel distant, and I won't allow you to get close to me, and I won't really tell you my true feelings. Fear makes you demanding. When I'm afraid, I must always be in control. When I'm afraid, I have to call the shots. When I'm afraid, I've got to have the last word. Well, today, how are you doing concerning joy in your marriage? Whether you're a husband or a wife, as you've heard these challenges today about some of the attitudes that can destroy joy in your relationship, maybe God has spoken to you about some of these things that you need to change in your relationship. Well, I would encourage you today to consider making the changes. If you feel that way, I would encourage you to take a moment and call upon Jesus Christ, the Son of God, and the Savior of mankind, and ask Him to help you possess joy, to remove those hindrances, and be one that has the fruit of the Spirit. Before I let you go, let me ask you a question. If you don't know Jesus Christ as your personal Savior today, today would be a good time to confess your sins and invite Him into your life as your personal Savior. If you'd like to contact us here at Crisis Family Care, please go to our website, www.crisisfamilycare.com. 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